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1: We'll meet again. Don't know where.

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It ain't no use in turning on your light, babe. 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
1: All handheld devices, including mobile phones, must now be in flight status mode or switched off in house security or placed into a basket. Large devices, including laptops, must be switched off until they are safety. During the flight, all electronic devices must be disconnected from the seat bar when not in use. As a reminder, planes are not permitted at any time while on board. If you have any questions, please ask a member of your cabin crew. 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